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Yeah, it's right here. 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
1: This evening, we're staying warm out there. We're mainly clear. Temperatures slowly sliding back down into the 80s, and we'll end up in the 60s later tonight. Tomorrow for your Wednesday, more low 90s and sun. It'll be hot with low 90s and sun Thursday. Scattered rain and storms return Friday. I'm meteorologist Matt Standridge.
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Fishing is fine, but catching is better. 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

You might not, but Rock 93.1 will always give two shirts. Yes, shirts. It's just our way of reminding you to share. We are Jackson's Alternative. 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
3: 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When a murder suspect barricaded himself in Jefferson County, opened fire on officers, and Mayer returned fire, his first act afterwards was to render aid to the man he shot. When a man in crisis tried to jump from an overpass in Capaya County, Mayer held on with him until the paramedics arrived. When a shooter fled into the woods in Simpson County, Mayer was on the team that tracked him down. Every time that call went out, Mayer answered. 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
6: This evening, we're staying warm out there. We're mainly clear. Temperatures slowly sliding back down into the 80s, and we'll end up in the 60s later tonight. Tomorrow for your Wednesday, more low 90s and sun. It'll be hot with low 90s and sun Thursday. Scattered rain and storms return Friday. I'm meteorologist Matt Standard.
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2: This evening, we're staying warm out there. We're mainly clear. Temperatures slowly sliding back down into the 80s, and we'll end up in the 60s later tonight. Tomorrow for your Wednesday, more low 90s and sun. It'll be hot with low 90s and sun Thursday. Scattered rain and storms return Friday. I'm meteorologist Matt Standridge.
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4: Do not expect mainly clear skies as temperatures fall back into the mid-60s. It'll be quiet overnight. Almost no wind. It will be a touch hotter, though, for your Wednesday. In fact, it's been kind of hot all week. Low 90s expected for your Wednesday afternoon. More low 90s Thursday. Scattered rain and storms and 80s Friday. I'm meteorologist Matt Standridge.
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Great! 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
4: Tonight, expect mainly clear skies as temperatures fall back into the mid-60s. It'll be quiet overnight, almost no wind. It will be a touch hotter, though, for your Wednesday. In fact, it's been kind of hot all week. Low 90s expected for your Wednesday afternoon. More low 90s Thursday, scattered rain and storms, and 80s Friday. I'm meteorologist Matt Standridge.
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1: Do not expect mainly clear skies as temperatures fall back into the mid-60s. It'll be quiet overnight, almost no wind. It will be a touch hotter, though, for your Wednesday. In fact, it's been kind of hot all week. Low 90s expected for your Wednesday afternoon. More low 90s Thursday, scattered rain and storms, and 80s Friday. I'm meteorologist Matt Standridge.
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1: Tonight, expect mainly clear skies as temperatures fall back into the mid-60s. It'll be quiet overnight, almost no wind. It will be a touch hotter, though, for your Wednesday. In fact, it's been kind of hot all week. Low 90s expected for your Wednesday afternoon. More low 90s Thursday, scattered rain and storms, and 80s Friday. I'm meteorologist Matt Standridge.
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1: Tonight, expect mainly clear skies as temperatures fall back into the mid-60s. It'll be quiet overnight, almost no wind. It will be a touch hotter, though, for your Wednesday. In fact, it's been kind of hot all week. Low 90s expected for your Wednesday afternoon. More low 90s Thursday, scattered rain and storms, and 80s Friday. I'm meteorologist Matt Standridge.
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2: Tonight, expect mainly clear skies as temperatures fall to the low 70s. We will be a bit windier with a southeast wind 10 to 20 miles per hour. Tomorrow for your Thursday, more mid-90s and sun. By Friday, 90s with scattered rain and more rain and storms with 80s this weekend. I'm meteorologist Matt Standridge.
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2: Tonight, expect mainly clear skies as temperatures fall to the low 70s. We will be a bit windier with a southeast wind 10 to 20 miles per hour. Tomorrow for your Thursday, more mid-90s and sun. By Friday, 90s with scattered rain and more rain and storms with 80s this weekend. I'm meteorologist Matt Standridge.
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you own or run a business that loves to serve the hardworking people of Central Mississippi? 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

0: much time.
1: I've been waiting for this moment. I've been waiting to speak with you.
2: Oh, my gosh. Well, first, let me say that I love that you sound like Dusty Rhodes delivering the Hard Times promo. I've been waiting to speak with you, Ric Flair.
1: Yes.
2: It's a great voice you got there.
1: You know, I follow you. I watch you every single day. I love your shenanigans on Facebook. You are amazing. I love you.
2: Shenanigans. Okay, that makes me sound like a grifter in the 30s. No more shenanigans in our town. Move along, you. But thank you for saying so. That's kind of you.
1: I'm with you, baby. Yes. Okay, I ate. Goes perfect. Thank you so much for that.

0: enjoy you.
1: Oh, well, thank you. You know, I'm actually no longer allowed to enjoy myself at work, so I'm glad someone can.
0: Yes. Oh. Hey, I appreciate you very much. Like, wow, you're amazing to me. Seriously.
1: Ah, later today I'm going to say this word for word to my mirror.
0: That's the kind of stuff I want to hear from you. Thank you.
1: Well, you know, now that you've called and talked to me, I hope you'll continue to listen. It's always a gamble.
0: I sure will. Absolutely, for sure.
1: Aha, that's a verbal agreement bounded by law.
0: Thank you, B. I appreciate you very much. Thank you.
1: And thank you for calling me B. Now I know how Buffy felt when interacting with Faith.
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6: It's a nice, comfortable, dry start this morning across central Mississippi. It's going to be another hot one today. We'll climb into the mid-90s later this afternoon with a very light southeasterly breeze. Tomorrow for your Thursday, much of the same. More sun, mid-90s, and then scattered rain and thunder Friday, Saturday, and Sunday. I'm meteorologist Matt Stindridge.
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0: It's the Greg B. Harrell Show. We talk about weird music stuff that's frankly not discussed on other radio shows. Stuff like this. Japanese CDs are expensive. No, yeah, we've talked about this before. But how expensive exactly? Well, a regular CD in Japan will cost about the equivalent of $25 U.S. And a special edition CD with bonus tracks and new art, that's going to run you $75 U.S.
1: Or us, if you're into saying things improperly given the context.

0: really miss talking to you.
1: Well, that is so sweet of you to say. You know, I try to answer every call, but it gets so busy on the phones. In fact, during my show is when Alexander Graham Bell earns most of his royalties.
0: Well, yeah, it was just for the last stages. It was like busy, busy, busy, busy, busy.
1: Well, okay, that makes me sound like Professor Hinkle in the Frosty cartoon. Busy, busy, busy.
0: Oh, yeah.
1: But you're not wrong. The phone lines for this show are more clogged than my arteries.
0: And then it was just ringing and ringing and ringing.
1: Yeah, usually there's 20 different calls coming in at once.
0: Holy cow.
1: No, cows rarely phone my show. They don't have the stomachs for it. But you know what? I will say I recognized your voice right away.
0: Oh, did you? That's really nice. I'm honored.
1: Oh, well, I'm honored to have you call again. Most people learn the lesson, so this is kind of cool.
0: Yeah.
1: No, I'm kidding. It really is cool that you call.
0: Okay, well, I'll let you go.
1: Oh, I already beat you to that in my 20s. I ate a lot of carbs.

0: 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Jackson's Alternative. 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
1: All right, partner. Keep on rolling, baby. You know what time it is.

0: It's the Greg B. Harrell Show. It's at Greg B. Harrell on most of the socials. If it's not that, it's at Greg B. Harrell Show. Preface should be the first definition in the dictionary.
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1: Good morning, it's Wednesday, and this is your AM News Update from DarkHorsePressNow.com. I'm Therese Abel. The Capaya County Sheriff's Office has charged Whit Tyler Holmes with capital murder in the killing of Alex Rosamond. Rosamond was found dead in his home August 10, 2021. Authorities say the case has been under investigation for more than 5 years, and additional arrests are expected. Flo Rida will headline this year's Mississippi State Fair, which runs October 8th through 18th at the fairgrounds. More than a dozen agencies will provide security and emergency services. Fairgoers will pass through metal detectors or wanding, and bags are subject to search. The fair will feature more than 60 rides, more than 100 food vendors, and several new attractions. Flo Rida performs October 15th. And the Mississippi Department of Wildlife, Fisheries, and Parks is encouraging residents to explore camping at state parks, with cabins, RV sites, and primitive campsites available. For more Mississippi headlines, check out DarkHorsePressNow.com. I'm Therese Apel.
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0: It's the Greg B. Harrell Show. You know, if there's one thing that people are always saying to me, it's, Greg, what's something that bothers you? Oh, I feel bad for air in birthday balloons, only ever able to watch the party from a plastic prison. Another thing people are saying to me is, Greg B. Harrell, you don't have enough news from Fresno on your radio show. And you're thinking, Greg, why would I care what's going on in Fresno? Well, Fresno is a magical place, as we're about to find out when we listen to another actual clip from the Fresno Television News.
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0: have to go.
1: Hi. Oh.
2: Hi. I'm sorry, I'm walking.
1: I wish that's how the scene went in Midnight Cowboy. I'm sorry, I'm walking here.
2: So
1: you're walking?
2: Yes. Well, what?
1: Why is this so difficult? Are you attempting to chew gum at the same time? So you're walking?
2: Yeah, I'm walking around the neighborhood. I didn't know I was getting you on the phone. I'm like, yay!
1: Well, trust me, that enthusiasm will dwindle. So why are you walking around the neighborhood?
2: To get some exercise.
1: Oh, okay. See, I get my exercise by forever carrying the weight of my failures.
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0: She spotted a wrecked vehicle with three patients, and one of them, a child, had been ejected from the car with a severe head injury. Lindsay's an EMT and volunteer firefighter with Utica VFD. She's also a mother of two, and in that moment, on the side of the road, in the middle of the night, she took command. She called 911 and air care directly, and then called her fellow volunteers. By the time help arrived, Lindsay had already been holding that scene together, calm and focused, for every second that counted. All three patients made it out. That's a frontline hero. The Mississippi Frontline Hero Awards, honoring the ones who take charge in the mayhem.
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3: It's a nice, comfortable, dry start this morning across central Mississippi. It's going to be another hot one today. We'll climb into the mid-90s later this afternoon with a very light southeasterly breeze. Tomorrow for your Thursday, much the same. More sun, mid-90s, and then scattered rain and thunder Friday, Saturday, and Sunday. I'm meteorologist Matt Stindridge.
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0: What are you up to? What are you doing with yourself?
1: Nothing. Bored. Eric has a song.
0: You're bored?
1: Yeah.
0: Oh, well, you know what? I can tell you how to solve that problem.
1: How?
0: It's just a jump to the left.
1: Huh?
0: And then a step to the right. With your hands on your hips.

0: You feel better?
1: I feel the same as before.
0: Oh. Well, then you know what we should do?
1: What?
0: Let's

0: That's great.
1: You don't sound happy.
0: I'm fine.
1: Just fine?
0: Yeah, I don't know. I'm fine. Not good, bad. Fine.
1: Oh, well, then you know what we should do?
0: Not the time warp.
1: Oh, okay.
0: Can I request a song?
1: Yeah, of course you can. It's so simple to do. It's just a jump to the left.
0: Okay.
1: And then a jump to the right. With your hands on your hips.
0: Dude.

0: It's the Greg B. Harrell Show, so it's at Greg B. Harrell on most of the social media. If it's not that, it's at Greg B. Harrell Show. How many monsters were in the village that people needed to specify which one is Frankenstein's?
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1: Good morning, it's Wednesday, and this is your AM News Update from DarkHorsePressNow.com. I'm Therese Abel. The Capaya County Sheriff's Office has charged Whit Tyler Holmes with capital murder in the killing of Alex Rosamond. Rosamond was found dead in his home August 10, 2021. Authorities say the case has been under investigation for more than 5 years, and additional arrests are expected. Flo Rida will headline this year's Mississippi State Fair, which runs October 8th through 18th at the fairgrounds. More than a dozen agencies will provide security and emergency services. Fairgoers will pass through metal detectors or wanding, and bags are subject to search. The fair will feature more than 60 rides, more than 100 food vendors, and several new attractions.

0: 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Flo-Rida performs October 15th. And the Mississippi Department of Wildlife, Fisheries, and Parks is encouraging residents to explore camping at state parks with cabins, RV sites, and primitive campsites available. 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I'm Therese Apel.
1: Yeah, you're our favorite too. 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

0: It's the Greg B. Harrell Show. You know, if you're like me, then you also think, now that I'm older, I'm totally cool with modifying it to I want to rock and roll all night and part of every day. Because I'm going to need to work in a nap at some point. But also, if you're like me, you're busy during the afternoon all week long. If that's the case, there's something very important you're missing. All the great TV that's on during the afternoon. Don't worry, I've got your back on this. Here's a sample of what you've missed on afternoon TV.
1: Unless you're a stoner, it's not something you'd see. So here's what you missed on afternoon TV.
2: You have kids that are out of the house,
3: yes,
2: and then also in the house.
4: Oh, I'm the only one in the sandbox. I'm running this baby.
5: It was lube.

0: down. All right. Don't you worry, we'll all flow down. We'll all right.
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0: even feel uncomfortable saying those words together. So you're very brave.
1: I know how terrible you are, and we just like terrible messes. So that's probably why we like you so well and get along.
0: Ah, I am going to embroider terrible mess on my pillow. Well, you know, as a reward for your kindness, I'm going to continue being a mess of a human. Think of me as the jester of the universe. Sounds like a one comic villain.
1: Sounds awesome to me. Yes, we like that.
0: Well, you know, I'm glad we had this phone call.
1: Well, me too.
0: May it be beautifully animated in the documentary of my inevitable downfall.
1: Could be right there.
0: Until then, we'll always have Paris. Oh, no, I'm sorry. That says pair us. Okay, so the pair of us. We'll have us.
1: Sounds awesome, Greg. Appreciate your show.
0: Heart emoji.
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7: It's a nice, comfortable, dry start this morning across central Mississippi. It's going to be another hot one today. We'll climb into the mid-90s later this afternoon with a very light southeasterly breeze. Tomorrow for your Thursday, much of the same. More sun, mid-90s, and then scattered rain and thunder Friday, Saturday, and Sunday. I'm meteorologist Matt Standridge.
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It's the Greg Beharrell Show. Last hour, we talked about how Japanese CDs are quite expensive, way more than here. $25 for just a standard edition, $75 for a really expensive one. And we discussed how Japanese CDs are kind of worth the money because they're very collectible. But here's the thing. Are they better than CDs in any other part of the world? Well, this does seem to be the case. Yeah, as the legend goes, mastering on Japanese CDs is superior to anywhere else. And this was particularly true during the 80s and 90s, which is why Japanese imports from those eras are the most collectible type of compact disc. Well, gotta go buy more now.

0: Hello.
1: Hi. What you doing?
0: I'm driving home.
1: Oh, here we go. What are you going to do when you get home?
0: Well, I'm going to smoke some weed and watch some movie.
1: Oh, in that order?
0: Not necessarily.
1: Oh, you should. Because then the next time you watch it, you won't remember any of the plot twists, and boom, new movie.
0: Yeah.
1: What movie are you watching?
0: I'm going to watch Ozark.
1: You're trying to tell me you haven't started smoking, but you think Ozark is a movie? Uh-huh. And what kind of marijuana?
0: Oh, man, it's a good indica. Good OG.
1: Indica and Ozark.
0: Indica and Ozark. That sounds like a plan, don't it?
1: I mean, it sounds like it would cost a fortune in vowels on wheel.
0: I just love you, Grampy Earl. You're the funniest guy on radio, man.
1: That is what my out-of-office email says.

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1: Ooh, he's so cute. Oh, my God! He's...

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Your dad might not have been a man of many words. Well, he said some words. But he sure passed down the best music. 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
1: Good morning, it's Wednesday, and this is your AM News Update from DarkHorsePressNow.com. I'm Therese Abel. The Capaya County Sheriff's Office has charged Whit Tyler Holmes with capital murder in the killing of Alex Rosamond. Rosamond was found dead in his home August 10, 2021. Authorities say the case has been under investigation for more than 5 years, and additional arrests are expected. Flo Rida will headline this year's Mississippi State Fair, which runs October 8th through 18th at the fairgrounds. More than a dozen agencies will provide security and emergency services. Fairgoers will pass through metal detectors or wanding, and bags are subject to search. The fair will feature more than 60 rides, more than 100 food vendors, and several new attractions. Flo Rida performs October 15th. And the Mississippi Department of Wildlife, Fisheries, and Parks is encouraging residents to explore camping at state parks, with cabins, RV sites, and primitive campsites available. For more Mississippi headlines, check out DarkHorsePressNow.com. I'm Therese Apel.
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0: What is your defining characteristic?
1: I don't know. People would say, I guess I'm competitive.
0: Oh, okay. Like how competitive are we talking here?
1: Well, like if you're doing good, I'll just be one step ahead. I just have that drive in me.
0: So what if you and I play football and I get a touchdown?
1: Well, I'd get two touchdowns.
0: Two touchdowns. Mm-hmm, mm-hmm. Okay, what if we play basketball and I pull off a monster dunk?
1: Then I'll hit a three-pointer.
0: Okay. Then now what if we're playing blackjack and I get 21?
1: Then I'll get 22.
0: Well, okay then.
1: Okay.

0: Hello.
1: Oh, wow. What energy. I wish I could bottle that hello.
0: Do you?
1: Oh, yeah. I'd save a fortune on carbonation by using you as the bubbly. So how you doing?
0: I'm doing fine. How are you?
1: Better than most. Not as good as some. A S-U-M spelling. I'd rather have money than me.
0: Yeah, I sent you a picture of my guitar one time.
1: Oh, you sent me a picture of your guitar?
0: Painted the back of it.
1: Whoa, a painted guitar.
0: Yeah, I painted it.
1: Painted with what?
0: With some flowers.
1: Sorry, that was grammatically confusing. You said you painted it with some flowers. So did you paint flowers on the guitar, or did you actually use flowers as a makeshift brush while painting your guitar?
0: Are of flowers.
1: Oh, no, you painted flowers on the back of the guitar. Okay.
0: Yeah. In vases, really pretty vases and stuff like that.
1: And the flowers you painted were in a vase?
0: Yeah.
1: So when you play with a bassist, do they get annoyed having to look up every time someone says, "Hey, pass me that vase guitar"?
2: Do you own or run a business that loves to serve the hardworking people of Central Mississippi? 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
7: It's a nice, comfortable, dry start this morning across central Mississippi. It's going to be another hot one today. We'll climb into the mid-90s later this afternoon with a very light southeasterly breeze. Tomorrow for your Thursday, much of the same. More sun, mid-90s, and then scattered rain and thunder Friday, Saturday, and Sunday. I'm meteorologist Matt Standridge.
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0: to know you.
1: It's the Greg B. Harrell Show. Okay, so we're talking a little bit about Japanese CDs. But what makes Japanese CDs so collectible? We've touched on that a bit. And I mean, yes, obviously, the bonus music, the bonus artwork, sure. But the main collectible is the Japanese obi. Yeah, so a Japanese obi is that little cardboard insert along the edge of a Japanese CD. That cardboard insert details the artist, a little bit of history, some manufacturing information, and of course, it's all written in Japanese. CDs with that insert still intact cost quite a lot on the secondhand market. And just for fun, Japanese obi translated means Japanese belt. Isn't that cool? CD wearing a belt. Your move, animation companies.

0: Yeah.
1: Oh, okay. We stopped at good. So my show is basically a B minus. I'll take it.
0: It just, yeah.

0: 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They shouldn't have called Space the Final Frontier, because that really closed the door on a sequel.
1: Jackson's Alternative is excited to welcome another season of shows to Mississippi. 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

That new sound you've been looking for? Yeah, it's right here. 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

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I say you look so fine that I really want to make you mine. 4, 5, 6, come on and get your kicks. 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
1: Stage points will go a long way in determining this year's champion.

0: champion. I'm Kyle Rickey. 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
0: Following last Sunday's race at the Kansas Speedway, Kyle Larson vaulted into the points lead in the chase for the championship, much in part due to his dominance of the race by winning both stages, an extra 20 points on top of the 55 points a race winner receives. Christopher Bell says that running well throughout the event could make the difference.
5: You know, we're treating it like there's three races. It has become very, very important to run good the entire race. So if you, if you're not in good position and you can't score stage points, it turns into a pretty bad points day quickly.
0: Bell is third in the standings heading to Las Vegas this weekend. I'm Kyle Rickey. This is NASCAR Hot Pass on the Motor Racing Network.

0: I've been waiting for this moment. I've been waiting to speak with you.
1: Oh, my gosh. Well, first, let me say that I love that you sound like Dusty Rhodes delivering the Hard Times promo. I've been waiting to speak with you, Ric Flair.
0: Yes.
1: It's a great voice you got there.
0: You know, I follow you. I watch you every single day. I love your shenanigans on Facebook. You are amazing. I love you.
1: Shenanigans. Okay, that makes me sound like a grifter in the 30s. No more shenanigans in our town. Move along, you. But thank you for saying so. That's kind of you.
0: I'm with you, baby. Yes. Okay, I ate. Goes perfect. Thank you so much for that. Hey.

You may begin your morning in the dark, but the sun never sets on rock. Thanks for starting your day with Jackson's Alternative, Rock 93.1. Here's your coffee.

0: Hi. Oh.
1: Hi. I'm sorry, I'm walking.
0: I wish that's how the scene went in Midnight Cowboy. I'm sorry, I'm walking here.
1: So
0: you're walking?
1: Yes. Well, what?
0: Why is this so difficult? Are you attempting to chew gum at the same time? So you're walking?
1: Yeah, I'm walking around the neighborhood. I didn't know I was getting you on the phone. I'm like, yay!
0: Well, trust me, that enthusiasm will dwindle. So why are you walking around the neighborhood?
1: To get some exercise.
0: Oh, okay. See, I get my exercise by forever carrying the weight of my failures.
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2: 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Look out,

You might not, but Rock 93.1 will always give two shirts. Yes, shirts. It's just our way of reminding you to share. 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

It's the Greg B. Harrell Show. Last hour, we talked about how Japanese CDs are quite expensive, way more than here. $25 for just a standard edition, $75 for a really expensive one. And we discussed how Japanese CDs are kind of worth the money because they're very collectible. But here's the thing. Are they better than CDs in any other part of the world? Well, this does seem to be the case. Yeah, as the legend goes, mastering on Japanese CDs is superior to anywhere else. And this was particularly true during the 80s and 90s, which is why Japanese imports from those eras are the most collectible type of compact disc. Well, gotta go buy more now.

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1: Oh, yep, yep. 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The phone and the wave at sporting events. I'll usually wait a couple innings before I raise my arms.
0: You know what?

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1: Well, you know, I appreciate you describing my skill set so generically, because our sensor button is broken, and describing what I actually do would take a lot of beeps.
0: It's hilarious.
1: Well, you know what? Thank you for the kind words. Now, how are you? How's life?
0: It's going good listening to you. You always put a smile on my face.
1: Ah, that's great news, because a smile elsewhere would feel like a fever dream.
0: Your show is just so good.
1: Aww.
0: And I, yeah.
1: Oh, okay. We stopped at good. So my show is basically a B-. I'll take it.

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0: It's the Greg Beharrell Show. The word multitask is using two different words to get the job done. What a hypocrite. I like to close every show by writing a little something in my diary. So here we go. Dear Diary, Greg Beharrell here. QR code? I don't mean to be a stickler for grammar, but shouldn't it be Q is code? Thanks for listening, everybody.
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1: 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This is Jackson's Alternative, Rock 93.1.

Rock 93.1, Jackson's Alternative. Hi, happy Wednesday. Yes, we are now looking straight ahead to Friday, and Friday, you better not dawdle, okay? Quit dragging your feet. Get here. We all want to see you. Here's Dexter the Moon Rocks freaking out. New Rock 93.1, Jackson's Alternative.

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Rock 93.1, Jackson's Alternative. You're invited to a free all-ages concert coming up in just a couple of weeks at Shuckers on the Res. Going to be a great time. Details coming your way in 15 minutes. Don't miss out on that. We got Collective Soul, Oasis, and the new Buffalo Traffic Jam. This is Fool's Gold. Rock 93.1, Jackson's Alternative. What do you say?

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1: 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You're probably going to leave early. But he is here so you don't have to work alone. 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

0: Rock 93.1, Jackson's Alternative. It's Collective Soul and Heavy. I am Noah. Thanks so much for letting me hang and be part of your day. Want to remind you, coming up on October 23rd, it's a Friday afternoon, we're going to have a free All Ages show with Ed Chill. 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You don't want to miss out on your chance for the kids to come see a band perform and have those selfies, and then one day down the road, maybe they cross paths with that band again and they show them this autographed photo that they got from years and years and years ago. That's the kind of stuff, that's the experiences we're trying to build, and we're so thankful that you're part of that with us. Temper City's on the way, Architects, Green Day, we got Foo Fighters, Alice in Chains. We're going to go nonstop for the rest of your 10 o'clock hour next with Rock 93.1, Jackson's Alternative.
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10: Temperatures are quickly going up with all the sun. We'll end up in the mid-90s later this afternoon across central Mississippi. Lots of sun, mainly clear skies the rest of the day. We will have a light southeasterly breeze, about 5 to 15 miles per hour. Tonight will drop to the low 70s, a little warmer, mainly clear. More 90s and sun tomorrow. I'm meteorologist Matt Stindridge.
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1: Rock 93.1, Jackson's Alternative. And when asked about the new Foo Fighters song, best way to describe it is it sounds like a Foo Fighters song. And it doesn't just sound like a Foo Fighters song of recent. It sounds like a Foo Fighters song from anywhere over the last 30 plus years. 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

0: can't stop the spirits when they need you. 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
1: Rock 93.1, Jackson's Alternative. Do you still have to tell your kids not to open things that aren't theirs? We are in the middle of that right now. I mean, all three of my kids, thankfully, are at the point now where they can read and know whether or not it's their name on a package that gets delivered. But they are so used to packages being delivered and them getting to tear into them like it's Christmas morning that they're starting to ruin the surprises. So my wife Lindsay's like, hey, don't open any boxes that come to the house because it might be a surprise for you and you don't want to ruin the surprise. And of course, this weekend is going to be the Boo Basket surprise. So are you excited? Halloween is going to be here 31 more days. October 1st tomorrow. It's Joyce Manor. I used to go to this bar, New Rock 93.1, Jackson's Alternative.

Rock 93.1, Jackson's Alternative. You are the guest of honor for a free concert coming up at Shuckers on the Res in a few weeks. It is a first impression session, October 23rd. Set the reminder now. I'll tell you more details in about 15 minutes. Almost Monday. No more regrets. New Rock 93.1, Jackson's Alternative.

wanted more rock. So instead of not listening, we did the opposite of that and actually listened. I know, crazy, right? Jackson's new alternative is Rock 93.1.

0: Blind Melon, No Rain, Rock 93.1, Jackson's Alternative. Hi, I'm Noah. Thanks so much for letting me hang. Hope you're having a good Wednesday. And yes, we'll be getting into the lunch hour here very quickly. In fact, we're going to go nonstop for the rest of the 11 o'clock hour in about 4 more minutes. I want to remind you, next free concert is coming up at Shuckers, October 23rd. Edge Hill going to be performing for you, an all-ages free show. It's called a first impression session, and they're trying to make a real good first impression. They're going to come, hang, selfies, autographs, Q&A, and have some fun. It's a Friday afternoon. Kids are out of school. You're out of work. Your friends are all free to go grab some food and watch a free show at Shuckers. And then you still got your whole Friday night ahead of you. And the weekend, too. So super exciting. Going to be a great time. Can't wait to see you at Shuckers, October 23rd. Come watch Edge Hill play a free concert for you. First impression session only at Shuckers. Going to be epic. Promise you that. Nonstop for the rest of the 11 o'clock hour. Also promised you that, which is starting next with some Nirvana, the new Cage the Elephant. We got Linkin Park, the new Tame Impala. White Stripes all on the way before 12.
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7: Temperatures are quickly going up with all the sun. We'll end up in the mid-90s later this afternoon across central Mississippi. Lots of sun, mainly clear skies the rest of the day. We will have a light southeasterly breeze, about 5 to 15 miles per hour. Tonight will drop to the low 70s, a little warmer, mainly clear. More 90s and sun tomorrow. I'm meteorologist Matt Stindridge.
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Rock 93.1, Jackson's Alternative. If you know a first responder or a law enforcement officer that has earned special recognition for serving the community, nominate them to our news partner, Dark Horse Press, now to be a Mississippi Frontline Hero Award winner. The first ever class is going to be announced very, very soon. We're still taking nominations. It takes about a minute for you to tell us their story. Just give us their name, agency, and rank and what they did. You can do it right through the app. You can go to rock931jackson.com. And just thanks so much for helping out. Here's Cage the Elephant, Beaches in Tennessee.

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Rock 93.1, Jackson's Alternative, officially the appetizer portion of the noon hour. You got something you'd like to hear on your lunch break? 601-899-9310 if you'd like to text. 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New Tame Impala, this is Loser with Rock 93.1, Jackson's Alternative.

Rock 93.1, Jackson's Alternative. Weezer's on the road right now with Silver Sun Pickups, and Silver Sun Pickups only gets to play like five songs before Weezer takes the stage. But Nikki from Silver Sun Pickups has been picking up all the female parts on these Weezer songs lately. This is new from Weezer with Wednesday, but if you see them do it live, it'll be with Nikki from Silver Sun Pickups. We might as well be strangers.

Rock 93.1, Jackson's Alternative. Hope you're having a good noon hour. You got something you'd like to hear on your lunch break, help digest dinner. Shoot me a text, 601-899-9310, or tap that app. Another free concert on the way very, very soon. Details coming up in about 15. Here's Dominic Fike. And

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1: 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You're probably going to leave early. But he is here so you don't have to work alone. Thanks, Adam.
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And we listened. Jackson's new alternative is Rock 93.1. Can't drown them away, can't sleep, can't think, can't find an escape from these dark, dark thoughts in my mind. Can't drink, can't drug, can't drown them away, can't sleep, can't think, can't find an escape from these dark, dark thoughts in my mind.

0: 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You want to join us for a free All Ages show on Friday the 23rd? You are the guest of honor. These don't happen without you showing up. And who wouldn't want to show up for a free All Ages concert? Bring the kids after school, come after work with your friends, and have some fun. If you get there early enough, you can have whatever seat you like. You can take advantage of the happy hour prices. Kitchen will be open. Band's going to be hanging out. We're talking selfies, autographs, Q&A. You can grab merch. All this happening. We're going to have special Rock 93.1 giveaways as well happening at Shuckers. So don't miss your chance to have some fun with Edge Hill before they play a free all-ages concert. And then they'll hang out a little bit afterwards as well. They're on their way back to Nashville from Dallas in a couple of weeks. And so they said, hey, we would love to swing through Jackson and hang out and meet the Rock 93.1 community. And that's what it's all about. 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We're nonstop for the rest of the noon hour, kicking off next with Creed. And we got 3 Days Grace, Foster the People, all coming up before one.
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5: Temperatures are quickly going up with all the sun. We'll end up in the mid-90s later this afternoon across central Mississippi. Lots of sun, mainly clear skies the rest of the day. We will have a light southeasterly breeze, about 5 to 15 miles per hour. Tonight will drop to the low 70s, a little warmer, mainly clear. More 90s and sun tomorrow. I'm meteorologist Matt Standridge.
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And they could be part of the very first class of Mississippi Frontline Heroes. Going to be announced a little bit later this year, but we need your nomination. 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And we say thank you so much. Here's Buffalo Traffic Jam, Fool's Gold, New Rock 93.1, Jackson's Alternative. What do you say?

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Oh, you do? 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

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My all-time favorite Foster the People song is on the way next. It's called Sit Next to Me. We'll get to her after the new 3 Days Grace. Here's Don't Want to Go Home Tonight. New Rock 93.1, Jackson's Alternative.

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Golly, how is it October starting tomorrow? But thankfully it is, because we got a lot more fun stuff coming your way, including more First Impression sessions. 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

0: The only station that makes you want to turn it up. And not just because you're losing your hearing. I don't know why this is my old man voice, but it is. Deal with it.
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0: 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Rock 93.1, Jackson's Alternative with Ed Sheeran and their latest Love to Go. 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You don't want to miss it. 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Can't wait to see you there on Friday the 23rd. Perfect time for a free concert, too. Be getting it going about between 5 and 6. You'll be out of there in time for Friday Night Football, and you still have the whole weekend ahead of you. You can't do any better than that with a free all-ages show for you and everybody in the entire family. So tell everyone you know to be at Shuckers on Friday the 23rd. Joyce Manor on the way. We're going to go nonstop for the rest of your 1 o'clock hour. Some Chili Peppers, the new Cage the Elephant and My Kim on the way.
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4: Temperatures are quickly going up with all the sun. We'll end up in the mid-90s later this afternoon across central Mississippi. Lots of sun, mainly clear skies the rest of the day. We will have a light southeasterly breeze, about 5 to 15 miles per hour. Tonight will drop to the low 70s, a little warmer, mainly clear. More 90s and sun tomorrow. I'm meteorologist Matt Standridge.
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Rock 93.1, Jackson's Alternative. Hi, I'm Noah. If we get a minute before 2, we're going to play the new Young the Giant Evergreen. So don't miss out on that. We got David Kushner coming up, Mike Kim on the way as well.

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Text 601-899-9310 if you got a request. Going to hang out with you in about another 45 or so minutes. Adam in the Afternoon takes over just in time for 3. 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Young Again, New Rock 93.1, Jackson's Alternative.

Green Day, Welcome to Paradise. It's Rock 93.1, Jackson's Alternative. And I can't think of anything that's more paradise or heaven on earth than attending a free all-ages rock concert. You'll get that at Shuckers in just a few more weeks. Details in about 15 after Everclear, Imagine Dragons, and the Pumpkins. This is almost Monday. No more regrets. It's Rock 93.1, Jackson's Alternative.

0: And everybody needs to be at Shuckers at the Res on October 23rd. Bring the kids, too. So all the fathers need to gather up all the kids and, you know, the wives and whatever else, in-laws, outlaws. It's a free all-ages concert at Shuckers on Friday, October 23rd. Gonna be awesome. I'm kind of wanting to call it like the Halloweeny roast. We're gonna have, you know, this epic band, Edge Hill, come to town, do a free show. 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They'll take the stage between 5 and 6. You'll have an awesome time, and then you'll still have the whole weekend ahead of you. But can you imagine starting the weekend on any bigger high than a free all-ages show with Edge Hill? It's going to be awesome. Just ahead, Breaking Ben, Green Day, Buffalo Traffic Jam, Chili Peppers, got Dexter and the Moon Rocks. We're going nonstop for the rest of your 2 o'clock hour with Rock 93.1, Jackson's Alternative.
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7: Temperatures are quickly going up with all the sun. We'll end up in the mid-90s later this afternoon across central Mississippi. Lots of sun, mainly clear skies the rest of the day. We will have a light southeasterly breeze, about 5 to 15 miles per hour. Tonight will drop to the low 70s, a little warmer, mainly clear. More 90s and sun tomorrow. I'm meteorologist Matt Stindridge.
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Rock 93.1, Jackson's Alternative, with you for about another dozen minutes, and then Adam in the Afternoon's going to take over. 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And Dexter and the Moon Rock and Chili Peppers on the way. Here's Buffalo Traffic Jam. It's Fool's Gold. What do you say?

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Oh, you do? Great! 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

Rock 93.1, Jackson's Alternative. Hi, I'm Noah, and I'm with you again tomorrow after Greg Behar. I'll catch you at 10. Going to be great. October is here. So exciting. Adam in the Afternoon is also here. He's going to take over things for you. Reach out to him. Text him 601-899-9310 or tap the app. It's Dexter and the Moonrocks freaking out.

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Jackson's Alternative Rock 93.1, Adam in the Afternoon. How's your hump day? Everything good with you? 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Thanks for listening, Hans. Appreciate you. 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
1: We know you're going to leave work on time. You're probably going to leave early. But he is here so you don't have to work alone. Thanks, Adam.
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Jesus, glória!

0: Jazzy Star on Rock 93.1, Adam in the Afternoon. And I'm going to let you know who's having a birthday today. The Hollywood actresses turning another year older. Jaden Black is 29. She was in Bubble Booty, Little Sisters, BBC Revenge. I think that's all about the British Broadcasting Company over in the UK. Has to be. JC Star is 30 today. She was in... I like the Night Shift. Yeah, I like the Night Shift too. And Minnie Vamp, also 30 today. She was in I Want to Be Your Bad Girl. What's that all about? It's Rock 93.1.
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2: Temperatures are quickly going up with all the sun. We'll end up in the mid-90s later this afternoon across central Mississippi. Lots of sun, mainly clear skies the rest of the day. We will have a light southeasterly breeze, about 5 to 15 miles per hour. Tonight will drop to the low 70s, a little warmer, mainly clear. More 90s and sun tomorrow. I'm meteorologist Matt Standridge.
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I saw a pretty funny video from one of their shows the other day. Lead singer on stage performing, and he calls somebody out. He's like, I'm not making fun of you, but it looks like you're having absolutely no fun at this show. And I see you have a My Chemical Romance t-shirt on. So I have good news for you. We are My Chemical Romance. 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

Jackson's Alternative Rock 93.1. Do you find yourself unable to put your phone down? You're hooked on it. There is a simple trick that can make your phone less addictive. And if you're trying to get your screen time down, I'll tell you how to do it in four songs. First one's Weezer on Rock 93.1.

0: Rose on Rock 93.1, Adam in the Afternoon. I feel like everybody's trying to get their screen time down. Like, I get that report at the end of the week, and it's like, 7 hours a day, really? Experts say you may want to flip your phone to grayscale. Just, it'll look like an iPhone from the 1950s, and it makes everything more dull and less rewarding, so you're not getting that constant like dopamine hit of doom scrolling your phone. So it makes it easier to put down. You gonna try that? Let me know if it works.
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2: It is hot and sunny out there this afternoon. We have hit the mid-90s. We're still in our sunny stretch, but a big pattern change is on the way. More 90s and sun tomorrow, and then by Friday we'll have some scattered showers and rumbles. Those will last in the weekend. By next week, highs will be in the upper 70s, low 80s. I'm meteorologist Matt Standridge.
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Rock 93.1, September officially over at midnight tonight. Jackson's Alternative is on in Florence, and the

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Jackson's Alternative, Rock 93.1, Adam in the Afternoon. I always think of one of my old radio friends whenever I hear this song, because as a prank one time, he decided to announce that Eddie Vedder had passed away. This was on April Fool's, back in the 90s or something. And to announce that it was a prank, he played this song, Alive. He got fired for that. Rock 93.1.

I think we've all been there before. A few too many beverages, not exactly sure what happened. Just hopefully it doesn't happen to you whenever you're on an airplane, like 146-year-old. I'll tell you what.

our music is like a traffic jam on Lakeland. It just keeps going and going and going and going and going and going. 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

0: Imagine sitting next to this lady on an airplane. It is Rock 93.1, Adam in the Afternoon. This was trending a couple weeks ago. There was a September 11th flight from Baltimore to Miami. This lady gets on the plane, and 20 minutes into the flight, she took her pants off and diddled herself a little bit. The guy sitting next to her alerted a flight attendant as to what was happening. And the plane, she was told, hey, put your pants back on, knock it off. And then the plane landed, and she told police officers that her flight was delayed in Baltimore, so she had some drinks, had a few too many, and doesn't remember a thing. And by the way, so far, no charges filed. A hell of a defense, I guess.
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3: It is hot and sunny out there this afternoon. We have hit the mid-90s. We're still in our sunny stretch, but a big pattern change is on the way. More 90s and sun tomorrow, and then by Friday we'll have some scattered showers and rumbles. Those will last in the weekend. By next week, highs will be in the upper 70s, low 80s. I'm meteorologist Matt Standridge.
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601, made to be 601 played. 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

We are going to be talking about Edge Hill performing at Shuckers for a long time to come. You don't want to miss out on the first impression session with Edge Hill and Rock 93.1. Happens a little less than a month away. October 23rd is a Friday. Think like happy hour. Get off work. Come to Shuckers. You can bring the whole fam, all ages show, and it is free. 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

playing the music your parents warned you about. Just like getting off 55 at the exit for Woodrow Wilson Drive after 5. 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

What was your excuse for speeding? Have you ever successfully gotten out of a ticket? This guy did not. It was not a good enough excuse for speeding. It is funny, though, what he told cops he was speeding for. I'll tell you next on Rock 93.1. Seems like

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0: Jackson's Alternative, Rock 93.1, Adam in the afternoon. Not a great excuse for speeding, by the way. It did not work. There was a guy in Virginia. He got hit with a ticket for reckless driving. The Manassas City Police Department released body cam footage from this traffic stop. Investigators say he was traveling 72 miles an hour in a 25 mile an hour zone. He said, quote, "I was going a little too quick, wasn't I?" Cop said, "Yeah, way too quick." And then he drops why he was speeding. He said, "I was trying to hit the McDonald's breakfast." You know, McDonald's really needs to bring back all day breakfast. That could have solved this problem. It's Rock 93.1.
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4: It is hot and sunny out there this afternoon. We have hit the mid-90s. We're still in our sunny stretch, but a big pattern change is on the way. More 90s and sun tomorrow, and then by Friday we'll have some scattered showers and rumbles. Those will last in the weekend. By next week, highs will be in the upper 70s, low 80s. I'm meteorologist Matt Stinson.

Incubus on Rock 93.1, Adam in the Afternoon, just a couple minutes away from Radiohead. We'll also do Miles Smith before I get out of here. 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

Jackson's Alternative Rock 93.1. Adam in the afternoon, getting out of here for the day. I'll be back tomorrow. We'll do the Friday Eve ride home together, and I can't wait for it. Have a great night. Thanks for hanging with me today. Sam Fender now. 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